The heart keeps beating, the clock never stops ticking, the earth is eternally rotating, and Akashvani never gets tired of broadcasting. That is exactly why we come to meet you 24/7, 365 days a year, every single day, bringing your way your favorite shows, and of course, your favorite music too. And right now, you're with us on the Rainbow Channel of Akashvani, and joining you this morning is me, Himani. I'd like to begin the show with a question. Yes, some Sunday morning mental exercise. Well, I'd like to begin the show with the question, as I said. So my question is, listen to this very carefully, okay? My question is, how do you convey your feelings of love? I mean, how do you say I love you to somebody without actually saying it by words? So how do you say I love you to somebody without actually using the

Herman's Hermits with Can't You Hear My Heartbeat? Absolutely. Our heartbeat is what keeps us alive, and love in the heart is what makes us feel alive. As they say, love is what makes the world go round. So as I wait for more of you to send in messages with your interesting thoughts on my question, please allow me to repeat it for those who may have tuned in a wee bit late. So my question is, of course, there are a couple of more questions coming in. And the first one is, how do you convey I love you to somebody without actually saying the words? I mean, what would you do? How would you do it? Okay, let me not say anything else, because then probably I would just be giving out a little more than I should. And I really don't want to do that. So how do you give a picture, or how do you paint the picture of the portrait of your love? Matt Monroe coming up with Portrait of My Love.

Yes, Matt Monro painting the portrait of his love, and it's a lovely, bright and sunny day. So I hope you have planned out your day well in advance. Stay indoors if possible and please stay hydrated. Very, very important to do that. And to help you get active, I'm adding another question here. So like I said, Sunday morning mental exercise. All right, so now the next question. Like I did let you know, I would be asking a couple of questions. So the second question is, what do you expect from your partner you're in love with? What do you expect from your partner you're in love with? Let's see whose thoughts are in sync with what I have in mind. Because these are such questions, you know, it can't be classified into right or wrong. Everything is right, nothing is wrong here. Yeah, so our expectations are different, what we think is different, how we feel is different. So what I want to see is here, whose thoughts are syncing with mine? Nothing special, just what I'm coming to further on in the show, that's for you. And of course, I have M. Rajkumar here from Trichy, Tamil Nadu, who is signed in. And then there is Ravi Joshi from Meerut as well. I will take up your whatever you've written, your replies and your messages a little later on the show. Right now, yes, it's time to play out the first Hindi track on the show. And if you're still not sure about the answer to my second question, then listen to this track carefully. And this should kind of give you a hint to what I am actually talking about, what I have in mind.

Mother Day there with that beautiful track, the lyrics by Indivar, music by Kalyanji Anandji, and the film Upkar released in 1967. So, coming back to my questions, I asked you two questions. The first one was, how would you say I love you to someone without actually saying the words? And of course, the second one, I'll come to that later. But right now, okay, the first one. And Dolly too here has marked her attendance. And it is so good to hear from you. Well, just very quickly, let me read out the messages. Ravi Joshi from Meerut. Thank you as always. You are very appreciative and that means a lot to all of us out here. So M. Rajkumar from Trichy says, the answer is simple. Just be available at the time of need of the person you love. Okay, that's a great thing to do. Absolutely. If you love the person, through good or bad, we need to be there with that person. And okay, so this is Dolly. She says, I express my love to someone special, making short videos and spend memorable moments with them. Okay, great. So, So what I had in mind now, please allow me to please allow me to say that. So nowadays we use technology. It's the day of modern science and technology. So we all have, yes, technology at our assistance. And generally what we do nowadays, well, in fact, I think this is with most of us now. Gone are the days when we actually used to pick up the phone and call people. Well, okay, I'll come to that later. I'll leave that here for now. I'll pick this up later. Okay, so the easiest way to do it is send a heart emoji, just like Ravi, what you have done. Emojis make our work just so very easy, right? And that beating of the heart, who makes that easy? All right, there are many things here again. So to cut the long story short, let's bring it down to good health. Good health is important for everyone and all the organs must be healthy and get a complete supply of blood to function. And a heart is directly related to just that. Blood, that vital fluid that circulates through our heart, veins, arteries, and makes up approximately about 7 to 8% of our total body weight. Now, you may be wondering, where did I begin and where have I come? Of course, it's not for no reason. There is a specific purpose behind what I came to. So today happens to be World Blood Donor Day.

all are very well aware about blood donation, and many of you must be regular donors as well. So Team Akashwani sends you all a big salute for that. And modern science has now made it possible that by donating blood in one single time, we can save not just one life, but give

is separated into three core components: red blood cells, platelets, and plasma. Each of them are then used to save lives of patients of different categories. So, you see, with one single donation, the donor saves three precious lives. And if you go on a spiritual level, well, then good karma of the donor is sealed, signed, and delivered.

Stevie Wonder there with Signed, Sealed, Delivered. And well, coming back to what I was talking about, that little something I left out there. But before that, this is Dee Srinath from West Bengal marking her attendance. And she says, my way of saying those three magical words is to stand behind them during their rough phase. Exactly, just exactly what M. Rajkumar from Trichy said. Yes, that is the thing, you know, through rough, through bad, through thin, or through the good times, you stand by the people you love. And that is what love is actually all about. And yes, I was waiting to hear from you, Dee Srinath. Thank you so much. And she says, a little update on my research work. My first draft was falling short, so to meet the minimum page criteria, hopefully tomorrow, okay. Never mind, it happens. You know, sometimes it happens. But I guess those are the challenges that life throws upon us. Falling short somewhere, but just quickly doing something and making it right. So all the best to you. I know you're a warrior and you will come out through this beautifully. Well, something reminds me of this George Harrison number.

That was George Harrison with Something. And thank you all so much, everybody who's tuned in. Vikram Singh has just marked his attendance. Vikram Singh from Panchkula. I'll take up your message in a short while from now. And yes, thank you so much. Your answers, your responses to my first question were very, very heartening and enlightening. And moving on, well, you do remember my second question, don't you? Of course you do. So do let me know, what is it that you expect from the person you love? And moving on, it's time to play out the second Hindi track on the show. And well, right after this, I will talk about what I think. And yes, you remember the first song I played? The second one coming up, and this should give you the exact hint of what I have in mind.

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So, if you connected the dots, after listening to both the Hindi tracks I played, yes, indeed, you got it right. Loyalty is one of those biggest things which we definitely expect from our loved ones. And that has actually, sadly, become quite a rare quality these days. And, okay, M. Rajkumar, thank you very much for the appreciation. You're very kind, truly, truly kind. And Dolly says, may I ask you a question? Yes, please, you're most welcome. I'm asking you so many questions. And you can definitely let me know. Indu here has just marked in her attendance. Hey, Indu, so good to hear from you. And yes, Vikram, coming to your message, he says, in a relationship, do not rely solely on saying I love you. Instead, let your love

be shown through your deeds, small gestures, offering help, and simply spending quality time together. That is so heartwarming, so true. And you know, this is precisely why I said that you don't have to use the words, because saying something is quite easy. And like, you know, that thing which I left in between, people have forgotten talking. And even when they do, it's become quite, either it's very negative or it's very fake. That is the sad thing about things today. So that is why I said, you know, you don't use the words, but you still, without using the words, you convey to the other person that, hey, listen, I love you, right? That's the beauty of the true love that you feel for the other person and the other person feels for you. All right, so moving ahead, yes, I will take up more messages from you, Indu, and I have a few more messages. I will definitely take them up. And well, for now, let's leave behind people who cannot be loyal. Right now, I want to bring up this beautiful, very sentimental number. Makes me sentimental for sure, because Father's Day is coming up. Yes, next Sunday. So for all of the daddies out here, the daddies to be, and the daddies who are up there as a star, dedicated to all the adorable angels in our lives.

That was Doris Day with the track Move Over Darling, and dedicated to all those people who do not mean it when they say I love you. 10:45, just about 15 minutes left, and of course time to put out the third and the last Hindi track

Written by Anand Bakshi, music by R.D. Barman, that was Kishore Kumar from the 1978 film Shalimar. And yes, loyalty. We were talking about loyalty. And Vikram, whatever made you think that? Well, thank you for your concern. All is good. And moving ahead, oh my God, Indu, you just seem to have taken it away from me. Just what I wanted to say. And well, I'll just come to that. So, like I said, you know, leave behind the fake people, leave behind who do not mean it. But yes, talking about loyalty, sometimes we need to be a little more understanding and look at things not from how we see it or hear it or understand it. Sometimes there are things which the other person can't say, but still, if you love that person,

chose the theme of Bewafa, just trying to relate to the thoughts that I had in my mind. And moving on, yes, like I said, Indu just took it away from me. So, yes, while we think of the others, we need to think about ourselves too, and most often make ourselves a priority. Yeah, I know some people will say that it's being selfish, but no, that is not being selfish. So, one of the best ways to do that is to keep your body active and fit. So, do we actually do that, most of us? And the best thing about it is that you don't need to do expensive things or activities. It's actually quite inexpensive and surely not easy. What I have in mind, of course. And now to think of it, whoever achieved anything major in this world by doing easy things. So, what I have in mind for you is engage yourself, if possible, in household chores. Trust me, they're the best form of exercise. Did we ever see our grandparents ever sick, having lifestyle diseases and pains and everything? No, they used to walk fast, they used to do everything, they used to be so active. So, one of the reasons was because they used to do the household chores themselves, and that made them so very active. But of course, in case you can't do that and you're not very enthusiastic about it, or for whatever reasons, well, then work out. And yes, International Yoga Day is just around the corner, so what better time to start yoga than this? But please, a word of caution. We've seen so many people, oh yes, I'm going to start yoga, I'm going to lose weight, I'm going to do this and that, and they start off very enthusiastically, but then in a few days, 2, 3 days, maximum 1 week, it all fizzles down. Why? Because they're so enthusiastic about it and they go overboard. So please do begin yoga. It's the perfect time of the year to do that, but please do that under the guidance of somebody. Don't go overboard and don't, just, I mean, okay, just take care of yourselves. And the next track that I have in mind is, yes, absolutely right, Waylon Jennings with Don't Think Twice. So don't think twice before you jump into doing yoga, but do it mindfully.

way long journeys, a way that don't think twice. And yes, do it mindfully, do it with care, do it with all the enthusiasm possible, but begin slowly. I have so many messages here. I am sorry, I'm running short of time. I can't take them up, but you do know, right, that I'll be back at 5 minutes past 12 with the show Play It Cool. Yes, so do join us there, and we will play the music you request for. More details next in the show when I come again. Right now, Rajesh Kumar is here waiting to take on the reins for his show. And yes, please remember this, nothing is impossible. If we really put our heart into it, a little adjustment, a little push, and chances are that things will work out. And to make it work out, it's all in our hands. So thank you very much for all the very enthusiastic participation, everyone. I'll see you again at 5 minutes past 12. Thank you for all the appreciation, everyone. Truly makes my day beautiful. And I'm leaving you with this beautiful song, Lemon Tree.

Good afternoon, lovely people, and hope all of you are having a great, relaxed and peaceful Sunday. Well, yes, on the airwaves of Akashwani Rainbow, it's time for your super dose of Western music in the show that's called Play It Cool. Yes, on this hot, hot afternoon, let's together play it cool. And of course, it's a Sunday, so let's not hurry up and let's just take it easy.

Yes, take it easy because you can't hurry love and you can't hurry time. The clock will keep ticking at its own pace and it is we who have to adjust according to time. But of course, like I said, it's a Sunday today. It's a chutti day. So is it an off day for you or is it a working day? Because now again in this time, you know, we say yes, science and technology and this and that. But then again, so many things have gone topsy-turvy. And on top of that, there are no fixed working hours. Like people are working at night, sleeping during the day. Whereas, you know, this was not there earlier. I mean, before the internet came in, before the science and technology came in. So what is your plan for today? I would love to know. I mean, are you planning to go out somewhere or are people coming into your place? What is cooking in the kitchen? And anything you'd like to talk about, friends coming over, you going over, you going to watch a movie or reading a book or just lazing around doing nothing at all.

Keith Urban there with You Are Somebody Like You. And the first message to have come here is from D. Srinath from West Bengal. And she says, okay, the track you've requested for, let me look it up and I will let you know if it's there. I would love to play that for you. And her plan for Sunday is just perfect. She says, first, I'll clean up my room if possible, cook something to pamper my taste buds, definitely read a book, and of course work on my research. Great. So which book are you reading right now? Do let us know. We would love to know, because that would, you never know, you know, serve to inspire more book readers out there. Oh yes, I haven't read that book, or that's on my wish list. I've been planning to read it, and we have a nice conversation going from there. So do let us know. And Indu, you were tuned in on the Matchless Musica. I hope you're here right now because you had requested for a track of your choice, which I couldn't play there. So in case you're tuned in, do let me know. I would love to play that track for you, but not now. I will hold on to that till I hear from you that yes, you are tuned in. And in the meantime, D. Srinath, I will look up for the track you requested. And in the meantime, this is Zayn with Love Like This. Thank you.

Love Like This by Zayn. And please allow me to take a break, an itsy bitsy little break, and I'll see you on the other side. Please stay with me.

Siddhi Srinath from West Bengal. You're always more than welcome. And here's a message for you from M. Rajkumar from Trichy, Tamil Nadu. And he says, hope your thesis was accepted well, and how did it go? Well, she did let us know on MMH where she was tuned in, and she still has a little bit of more work to do, and that is what she is focusing on apart from all the things that she is doing today. So let us once again wish her all the best, and yes, she has promised to keep us updated on the developments, and she is doing that. So once again, all the best, and moving ahead, Roland, so good to hear from you. You are absent. You've been marked absent from Matchless Music Hour today. Well, I just hope everything is good for you. Was it just because today is a Sunday, so you plan to wake up late and just take it easy? Well, that's a good thing you're doing. And once in a while, you know, it actually should be done. I hope people don't start judging me for that. But yes, sometimes you actually need to take it easy. And when it's a Sunday, you have all the excuses in the world for that, just by saying, hello, it's a Sunday. All right. So moving ahead, Swati from Patna, Bihar, a very good afternoon to you as well. And by the way, getting back to you, Roland, thank you for all those updates on the birthdays and the special things happening today. That's really nice of you. Thank you so much. And Swati says, just chilling and enjoying your show. And you've given me quite a list out there. And guess what? Okay, let me not tell you which one I've selected among the list, but I'm just playing it out for you. Enjoy. Come on.

Rihanna there with Dancing in the Dark, and I hope you enjoyed that number. And D. Srinath says, oh, thank you so much for all the encouragements. Well, that's what we at Akashvani Rainbow do. We are your best friends forever, and that's what friends do, right? Okay, and I have this message from Swati. She says, thank you for playing that beautiful number. You're more than welcome always. And I have this message from Indu. She is finally tuned in. Indu, I was calling out to you and you had requested me for a track in the Matchless Music Hour, which actually qualified to be played in this show. So I left it out and I did announce I was waiting for you to mark your attendance, and I am going to play that for you in just a few moments. Right now, let me pick up a few more messages. This one has come in from our very dear friend Dolly once again. Hey, that's so good. Okay, let me... People must be wondering what is so good. Okay, so she says, Sunday is not a holiday for me. I follow my daily routine as usual. Sometimes on Sunday, I like to watch movies. And last Sunday, she finally watched Chalti Ka Naam Gaadi. Okay, so, she enjoyed that movie. Yes, one of my absolute favorites. And whenever I am in a mood for some comedy or when I'm feeling a little lost and hopeless or down, this is one

I'm so glad you you heard my request and you actually went ahead and watched that movie. So I'm sure you had a whale of a time there. And moving ahead, okay, before I do anything else, let me quickly play out this track for Indu. As I said, she had requested for this one in the Matchless Music Hour. I couldn't play. And there's one more message from our friend Michael Fernandez from Goa. I will take that up after I come back playing this track.

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3: Welcome back on Akashwani. This is your super dose of Western music post noon. All right, post noon super dose of Western music, and the show is called Play It Cool. And we are actually very cool because of each and every one of you. You are sending in your requests, and I'm absolutely loving it. And this is from Indu. Okay, Indu, I hope you enjoyed that one. And she says she was singing along. Well, I was doing the same thing right here in the studio. So coming back to this message from Michael Fernandez from Kalangut, Goa. And the tracks you've requested for, okay. Please allow me to take this opportunity once again to remind everyone out there that on the Matchless Music Hour, we play

Loving it. And then this is from Indu. Okay, Indu, I hope you enjoyed that one. And she says she was singing along. Well, I was doing the same thing right here in the studio. So coming back to this message from Michael Fernandez from Kalangut, Goa. And the tracks you've requested for. Okay, please allow me to take this opportunity once again to remind everyone out there that on the Matchless Music Hour, we play sending any music choice of the yesteryears because it feels bad, you know, to say no to you. Sorry, I can't play that for you. Okay, so Michael, finally, you've left it on my choice. All right. I really hope my choice matches with yours. I don't know. So let's see. Let me take that risk. And like I always say, bouquets and brickbats, we accept both with a smile. And once again, I want to see whether I get a okay. You understood, right? So I will play that for you in just some time. And here is Tumpa. And she has, she says she's enjoying the show, very meaningful and interesting. Thank you so much. And she is in the kitchen preparing some fish recipes because after all, she says, I'm a Bengali. Okay, great. And Indu here, once again, a long message. She says, from childhood Phantom, Archie, Tintin and all those comics to Enid Blyton and Famous Five. Oh my God, you're making me, this is Sydney Sheldon, oh my God, all those authors, which I guess not only us, you know, we all have read it and we all have enjoyed it. And they have been such a special part of our childhood that, you know, we can't imagine our childhood without those books, right? Okay. And now, moving ahead, I have so many more requests out here. And this is, right. Okay, sometimes it happens, but Indu, but let's just keep moving on. And this is who? Shivani here. No, okay, sorry. No, I'm Himani. And this is Samantha from Bangalore, says I'm traveling back by road from Cork with my family after celebrating my 41st marriage anniversary. So belated congratulations from all of us here. And I hope you had a wonderful celebration. The track you've requested for, let me check that out. And I have this one more message from Prem Kumar Varier from Nagpur. I will have to check that track. And yes, receiving more messages till now, but right now it's time for me to play a track. And I have selected one of my very favorite ones, a boy band again. And this time it's Michael Fernandez from Kalangut, Goa. It goes out to you. And I'm waiting to see what my destiny holds for me.

Backstreet Boys with Shape of My Heart, which went out very specially for Michael Fernandez from Kalangut, Goa. And well, I'm waiting for the feedback. And in the meantime, Swati, oh my God, that is so sweet of you. And I am truly blessed that I am thought of in such a special way. A big thank you to you. And then moving ahead, I have this message from Pankaj Shinde from Mumbai, and he's enjoying the show. Thank you so much. Prakash, sorry, the track you requested for is a pre-1990 track which qualifies to be played in the Matchless Musica. So I'm sorry I cannot play that for you. Anything post-1990, you can send us a request, and we still have a good, a little bit more than 10 minutes to go on the show, and I think I will be able to squeeze it in if you can send us your request well on time. And then this is for Prem Kumar Warrior from Nagpur. Again, you too, the track you requested for. I don't have that particular track, but I do have another track by the same artist. But again, it's a pre-1990 song, so that qualifies to be played in Matchless Musica right now, 1990. Till the present date, if you have anything, we would love to play that for you. And I finally get a bouquet. Thank you for playing the song. Really appreciate. Thank you, Michael. I truly appreciate that. And going with my choice, thank you so much once again. And then this is Abhi. Oh my God. Okay, he says, it's a Sunday. So right now I'm just lazing around and enjoying your wonderful playlist. Well, it's all of you out there who are adding to this playlist. So thank you to each and every one of you. And he says, you know how it is. Usually weekends fly by in a blink when I'm with my chirpy 8-year-old munchkin. She's currently off on her vacations and I am missing her badly. I know the house goes absolutely quiet and you actually feel that there is nothing, no sound, no activity happening. I can truly relate to that. And then he says, but I am, however, getting some rare me time on the weekends, catching up with friends, eating out, watching movies, and being a total couch potato. And of course, watching those FIFA matches. Oh my God, FIFA matches. I was enjoying that. You know, though I'm not a very avid watcher of games on TV. I mean, I'm not a TV buff at all. But I happened to watch that reel where the dog entered one of the matches. And my God, it was hilarious and it was so heartwarming. Just had a lovely time, and I don't know how many times I just played it on the loop. And that dog was so cute. And don't you, I mean, all of those who've seen that video, don't you think that dog had those football skills? It was really cute and really heartwarming. If you still haven't seen it, please do. I mean, you can, you know, internet time, you can just search for that and it'll be there and you can just enjoy that. And he says, life will come back to the grind in no time. So there's nothing like living it to the fullest right now. Absolutely agree with you. And Viva Goa, hello, how are you? Good to hear from you. And okay, somebody requested for a Lady Gaga number. Who was that? Let me get back, check the messages. And in the meantime, here is Lady Gaga with Always Remember Us This Way.

that was Lady Gaga, and well, I still need to do that hunting. I was looking up for a few more songs, and this is Prakash Shinde once again wanting to listen to Memories by Maroon 5, and Roland has sent in a request for a Savage Garden number. Just about 4 minutes left for me on the show, so what I'm going to do right now, with apologies to all of you, from RJ, I'm going to become a DJ, and you know what a DJ does, right? So I'm going to try and do that, because I don't want either of you to miss out on the tracks. So I mean, whatever, I'm just trying to accommodate. So a little bit of this and a little bit of that. And first of all is Savage Garden here.

it's a Sunday and you got to live it up. And careless and free is what it calls for. And the studio clock tells me it's time to wind up and leave. So I am taking leave of you. I am so grateful to each and every one of you for the lovely messages you sent and the lovely tracks you requested. So enjoying the show is, I mean, the credit is all back to each and every one of you. This is me, Imani Mona Lisa Datta, taking leave of you. And yes, I said I'd be playing the DJ instead of the RJ. So here is Maroon 5 with Memories, and I'll see you again very soon. Remain tuned in, because Rajesh Kumar is coming on to rock the airwaves.

It's a Sunday evening. The worst part of the best day. Gotta go to work tomorrow after all. So you need a good night's sleep tonight. So let's talk about how you can go about it, assuming we all act like responsible adults and don't overindulge. Next up, Slow Motion by Alicia Cara, the first Canadian to win a Grammy for Best New Artist.

It's ironic, but a lot of health advice is usually cyclical, and so it is with sleep. Having a well-established routine helps a lot, and it's not just the time to hit the hay. You have to plan ahead and start winding down by the clock too. Anyway, our next song is Pretty by The Cranberries.

shoot for the sun till I can finally run is good advice for just about anything. So thank you, Miss Lana. If sleep eludes you, resist the urge to fiddle with your phone or to give up and drink some coffee. It may be hard to fall asleep, but you shouldn't make it impossible. On that note, here's Disco Nap by Polo and Pan, an up-and-coming French duo featuring Metronomy, an established English band.

You don't have to dance around if you don't like it. But physical activity never hurts. In fact, studies have shown that 15 minutes of basic stretching exercises greatly improve sleep quality. So get those muscles moving while we give you

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2: Hello, I'm Conor O'Grady of the BBC Sports Centre with the latest World Cup news. Vinicius Junior's equaliser rescued a point for Brazil in their World Cup opener with Morocco in New Jersey. 1-1 was how it finished. The five-time champions remain unbeaten in their opening World Cup match since 1934. But the former Chelsea and Tottenham midfielder Gus Poyet was disappointed with their overall performance.
3: I was surprised how bad technically they were today. I don't know if it was a pitch that was a problem, but they were missing passes, simple passes that you would expect a Brazilian Pele to do well.
2: Well, Scotland atop of Group C after a 1-0 victory against Haiti. It's their first World Cup win since 1990 at their first finals since

0: since 1998 is their former midfielder, Scott Brown.
1: It's an emotional game. For us just to get the 3 points, we're sitting top of the group, it's incredible. We didn't have the best second half performance, we've all got to be honest, but we had to grind out and we knew we were going to grind out.
0: Elsewhere, Nesroy Irinkunda became Australia's youngest World Cup goalscorer as they beat Turkey 2-0 in Vancouver. Qatar claimed their first ever point at World Cup finals with a 1-1 draw against Switzerland. And there's another four games on Sunday. The smallest nation ever to reach a World Cup get their campaign underway. Curaçao played Germany in Houston. They're coached by the former Sunderland boss, Dick Advocaat.
2: We have everything to win, nothing to lose, because the expectation is not that high outside us, because we think that we can still surprise somebody.
0: Elsewhere on Sunday, Netherlands play Japan, Ivory Coast face Ecuador in Philadelphia, and Sweden play Tunisia. 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
4: Football mania will only intensify as the bigger matches line up, but it is still nice to be caught up to the situation. 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
2: 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And there's more to come. But moving on, we have Everything Everywhere by Noah Kahan featuring Gracie Abrams.

The curse of a city-dwelling hustler these days is a staggering deficiency of vitamin D, a leading cause of insomnia and other sleep disorders. So take your chances with the sun and get some natural light before the clouds roll in. For our next song, here's Sunshine in My Room by James Bay and John Baptiste.

There are a surprising number of things about one's quarters that affect sleep. And it's not just the pillows and mattresses. A well-ventilated room with an even, comfortable temperature are the key to restful sleep. So open those doors and windows every once in a while as we play Mercy by Doofy.

0: 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So take a break every now and then. And if even that doesn't help, you can make all the song requests you like on our Sunday Requests program at 10 PM today. So for the last time this hour, allow us a very short break.
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0: We've spoken of football mania, and to be honest, it's not just you who may be glued to the events. There will be a lot of noise going forward, so make sure that your sleep is uninterrupted by stray sound, or at least is augmented by a gentle lullaby of your choice. On that note, here's L'amour de ma vie by Billie Eilish.

As we draw close to the end of this hour, the last bit of advice we have is to ditch your devices at least an hour before sleep, as blue light interferes with the sleep signals of your brain. Instead, focus on relaxing your mind. And so here's All I Need by Radiohead.

And with that, this has been 102.6 Akashvani Rainbows Live Wire. And we hope you've had a great time. Once again, you're invited to join in for a request program at 10 PM today. And until then, Utkarsh Charan signs off with Sweet Dreams by J-Hope, featuring Miguel. See you at 10.

And our first request for the day is from Mr. Ujwal, speaking from Indore, who says, "Hello, there is a match going on right now, and seeing that, I would like to listen to Queen's Another One Bites the Dust, please." Well, Mr. Ujwal, seeing as this is a very momentous occasion, I would be delighted to play this song for you. And here's hoping the match is sporting for both teams. Ha ha!

We have another request coming in from Mohammad Sarfaraz Alam Ji from Jokighat, Darshana Bazar, Araria, Bihar, who says, "Dear respected RJ, please play a song by Shakira. I would be delighted to hear one of her popular songs on your wonderful program. It is very much in the spirit of the FIFA World Cup after all, Mr. Sarfaraz. So I would be very delighted to oblige you." Coming up is Shakira's Waka Waka, a song we all know and love.

We have just gotten word back from Mr. Sanjay, who made a series of difficult requests. I am very sorry, but he also says now that if the songs of his choice were not available, he would like to hear a song from Adele. Thank you for being so indulgent, sir, and we would be delighted to oblige you. So, coming up next here is To Make You Feel My Love by Adele.

We have had contact from Colonel Ankur Mehta from Chandigarh, who says, "Dear sir, wonderful broadcast. I mean 1900 hours and 2200 hours. A very good evening to the team FM Rainbow. Our days made special by you all. Always tuned in." When asked for his choice in songs, he said, Savage Garden, MLTR, U2, Def Leppard, John Bon Jovi. The request is endless. Well, Colonel, first of all, thank you for your service to this nation. And we would be obliged to play any song of choice for you. So going on first, Savage Garden's Truly, Madly, Deeply.

We have gotten word again from Mr. Mohammad Sarfraz Alam from Jokihar Darshana Bazar, Araria, Bihar, who says, "Dear respected RJ, thank you for playing Waka Waka. I truly enjoyed it. For my next request, I would love to hear Shape of You by Ed Sheeran. It is a wonderful song and would be a pleasure to listen to on your program." Well, sir, generally, we take one request per listener on this program, but this is your special day and we will be playing the song of your choice. 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Meanwhile, here is Shape of You by Ed Sheeran.

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2: For those just tuning in, this is 102.6 Akashwani Rainbow's Sunday Request program. And once more, the name implies that we are taking requests for English songs. At 9868107070, we seem to have received a request from Miss Archana of unspecified location saying, "Hi, could I please have Don't Stop Me Now by Queen, please? Don't let me stop you, Miss Archana. You shall certainly have that song playing now."

We seem to have obtained further requests. This time, one from Mr. Premchand Premi, Jetradhampur District, Bijnor, once again. Who says, greetings, I would love to listen to a song by Bruno Mars today. He is one of my favorite singers and I would be delighted if you could play one of his popular songs on your wonderful program. Thank you for the praise, Mr. Premchand. It appears we do not have a song by Bruno Mars, but we do have a song featuring Bruno Mars. And for you especially, we will continue to play Bad Meets Evil featuring Bruno Mars's Lighters.

Continuing on, we seem to have received a message from one of our most frequent contacts, Ms. Thumpa Paul, from an unspecified location, says, any song from Titanic, I will be thankful and grateful to you. No, ma'am, it is us who are thankful and grateful to listeners like you, who make it worth our time and allow us to regale all of India, nay, the globe, with great songs. And as for your request, there can be only one song worthy of the attention of all these billions. Of course, the one and only My Heart Will Go On by Celine Dion. Here we go.

And with that, dear listeners, this has been 102.6 Akashwani Rainbows Sunday Request program. And believe me, it has been an honor and a privilege to take your requests and play them for you. Please continue tuning in. Tomorrow morning, we'll have at 10 a.m. sharp, the Matchless Music Hour with some beautiful English and Hindi music. And of course, the next Sunday. So, with that, Utkarsh Sharan signs off. Have a very good night and see you again soon.